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Axel Montañez, ha? Baby Rosali Lumacang, good morning. Noli Opos dia sa Key City Gas Station, membuntag. Og ni Marlito Principal, Anilia Principal, Erwin Kulungan, membuntag. Jolian Kulungan, Abas Kulungan, og ni Junito Kapalak, Jimmy Ole, og ni Litlit Mahilo, membuntag niya dia. Agni Nataniel Jamante, good morning. Mamom,

0: Dime President Ed Ventuana, BTR Radio. 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Ah, karoon, marag bato sa ni Carmelo Purmahanes sa Busta Tagotwal. Ay! Agni Darekano Elito Sibiliano Gani GR Ido Pagado by GC. Good morning Agni Boss Junil Butaslak Agni Igong Agni Risa Uday Pimpim na, Dia sa Barangay Atso. Good morning Boss Junmar Bangabanga Uday Mama Marcel Bangabanga Dia sa Barangay Magatubang. Shoutout nyo tanan dia Terry Libria Bilina Butaslak May Buntag Alba Libria Og Irwi Kuya Edwin Libria Pimilimpag Danilo Dinis Ellen Agni Rick Agni Rinsian Dia sa Langoyon. Good morning.
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